0: to Moy 11. Are you still on duty? David 12, can you call him, make sure he's code 4?
1: Charles 11.
0: Charles 11, just want to make sure I can get a hold of Boy 11. Didn't answer up three times.

0: 4:30. 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
1: Just confirming he's already OD. I should log him off then.
0: Affirm.
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1: And David 12, 10-4. And you're looking for again 03298, David 2, white Nissan pickup.
0: 10-4, I'm with it.
1: Copy. Just let me know if you confirm it's unoccupied.
0: April.
1: Copy, unoccupied, and we did confirm with Redwood City it's still outstanding.

0: Yeah, so I'm sorry, can we confirm the last four events?
1: Should be 87-11.
0: Okay.
1: 10-4. Just whenever you let him, well, before you let him drive, just let me know and I'll update it.

0: Yeah, we told you the RP is 29.
1: I do not. Do you have a deal number since they have a long last?
0: Yeah, by the number, right?
1: Good.
0: Yellow 6454479. Last of floor is male Paul Walco.
1: David 12, 10, 5.

0: Kevin Gates 22, how with one at the sub, HF Black over Black.
1: K-22 at the North Fair Oaks, and was it HFA or HMA?
0: HMA, code 4, Black over Black.
1: K-22, I copy code 4, that's all.

0: Charles Levy, talking to play.
1: Charles Levy.
0: It's 839 Marsh. It's a black foreigner blocking the driveway. The RP's trying to leave for work, but they can't get out.
1: 10-4.

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Charles Wells, because you want a partner that's like right next to you. Ten boards to your screen. It's at 2840 Middlefield Road. Okay.

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Control 21. 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

92 boys 53. 2 boys 53? He got medically rejected. I'll be en route to Chope. Starting will be my ending. I copy. Starting 407.1 at 1846. Thank you.

0: Charles 12, 10851 report.
1: Sorry.
0: Charles 12, it's a 10851 report. It looks like it might have been taken from the 2693 El Camino Real Taco Bell, the Northrop Oaks Taco Bell. It occurred between 2201 this morning. It was a brown Honda Civic. RP was working, and that's why they couldn't report it until now. They're requesting 1062 at a different location.
1: Over.
0: Location's going to be 598 Fifth Avenue.
2: Yep. 21, I'm on the phone with him.
0: 21, 10-4, thank you. 2 Charles 12, 10-8.

0: Dog 11, toes on the hook, clear for him, go.
1: Clear for him, go ahead.
0: 2001, Toyota 4Runner, black and killer, not wrecked, stripped or burned, two plates, tow authorities, 22651D.
1: I copy.

0: 21, 28.
1: 21, go ahead.
0: Then I see the 9 Paul Charles Yellow 087.
1: Nine Paul Charles Yellow 087 is 1031 A current 12 of 26 on a 2013 Honda out of Redwood City.
0: 14, trying to make a match tomorrow.
1: Abram.

0: we can cancel the last. That's on the car.
1: Ten four.
0: You want to go with the last part of the VIN?
1: Okay, firm. Last part of the VIN are going to be 9853.
0: Ten four. A little bit too much to drink last night, probably. It's inside of the Target parking lot.
1: I copy. Into the Target parking lot.
0: Any two boys 53?
1: Boys 53? 1097 show ending in 413.9. Copy. Ending 413.9 at 19.

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1: Second and page.
0: HM black over blue.
1: I got you. Okay, Charles 10, I'm with him. 10, 10, 4. 12, 3, 12. 12, 10, 4.

the Taurus, Tom, Ocean, Robert, Robert, Edward, Sam, first of Diego, David, Ida, Edward, George, Ocean. Go ahead. Wait. 01/31/2006. Break some numbers. Go ahead. Yellow 7465554. 10-4.

0: Charleston. He's at 1031 county record, last booking 6 of 24 for PC 246.3 and 148 times 2. And a none issue set up on his deal.
1: 10-4, we'll code 4.
0: Code 4, second and page.

Charles 73, Alone 86, El Camino, and Eaton. East here in Eaton, go ahead. 3, Tom Charles Charles 491, Black on over. 10-4.

0: Pavia with one in front of Chavez on Middlefield.
1: I'm sorry, I heard Middlefield. Where at Middlefield?
0: Chavez Supermarket on Middlefield. HM, black over black, I have a 29, whenever you say.
1: Go ahead.
0: Last, first last of Zebra, Edward Tom, second last of Boy Ocean, Robert Ocean, Robert. First of Edward David, William Ida, and Nora. Middle initially Z, Zebra break.
1: Go ahead.
0: 06 17 1994. HM out of Redwood, it's all verbal.
1: 10-4.

0: 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He's 1031A, you tail a match on him or his AKs.
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0: Harlingen. 5 George Paul Frank 316, Honda with 1.
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0: 6 Victor Edward Henry, 604 on a blue BMW with 1.
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0: 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Second last of Travis, Charles, Henry, Adam, Victor, Edward, Zero, middle, or sorry, first of Miguel, middle of Angel, break.
1: Go ahead. 08-10,
0: 2006, HM out of Redwood, break.
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0: 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Charles Adam, Sam, Nora, Edward Weber versus Sam. 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
1: Go ahead.
0: 10:30, 1988, HM Rebel.
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0: Dave told them for you.
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0: 8 Frank, King Lincoln, 629, on Acura.

0: 2 of 12. Your plate, 8 Frank King Lincoln, 629 comes back, 1031A expired, 7 of 25 on a 2005 Acura out of Redwood City. It does have a pending master file out of Redwood City dated 9 of 25.
1: Temple 86 Hoover, 17.

0: Sea Charles 30, you're subject to 1030 Maritimes 3 out of Redwood City. Each one is for 5,000. The first one's going to be for PC-148A1 and PC-372-2. It matches on an HM black over brown 510-180 as well as his DOB. And it looks like he has an AKA first name. Sometimes it's Adon with a Nora at the end, and sometimes it's an Adam with a Mary at the end, but everything else matches. Other one is also going to be for 148-91A and 146A1.
1: Copy
0: code 4, Maple and Marshall. Do you want the rest of his return? Ten-9, please.
1: Go ahead.
0: Justice for county record, last booking 5 of 26 for 496 AF and priors for 487 and 148 and 1243E. He has an X-ray card with non-issued status and a DL that is valid.

0: Couch David 12. I'll take one more code one, and then I have a 2-1 verbal.
1: 10-4. You have Charles 21 already on the way. Do you want another?
0: That should be enough. Can I clear for the plan?
1: Abram, go ahead.
2: Double left, Talavera Quintero, Tom Adam, Lincoln Adam, Victor Edward Robert Adam, Queen Union, Ida Nora, Tom Edward Robert Ocean, First of Francisco, Frank Robert Adam Nora, Charles Ida, Sam Charles Ocean, Rick.
1: Go ahead.
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0: Oh, sorry, 28 on a e-bike. Can you get a stick?
1: Flashing it ready.
0: 2 Charles 30, 28 on a e-bike.
1: Go ahead.
0: Sam, Mary, Lincoln, Sam, 600-5792. The brand is a Shenga Milo electric bicycle.
1: 10-4.

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0: Do you mind starting us away for a search?
1: Hey, bro. 10, I'll show you in route. And 2 Charles Heavy, I ran that as both a plate and a VIN, no hits.
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1: 10-4.

0: 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I can take your second now.
1: Right on the car, CBX, DOB 12, 11 of 89, I believe. So you want to just double check that.
0: 10-4.

0: 2 David 12. She's 10:30 Mary times 1 for 3,500 out of Redwood City.
1: And we're good.
0: 10:30 Mary times 1 for 3,500 out of Redwood City. It's going to be for H&S and 148.9A1. Matches on an HF Brown over Brown 52150, as well as her DL number, date of birth, and name. She is also on county probation times 2. One is out, sorry, one's for 4573A, and so is the other one matching on the same. It is good for search.
1: Yeah, for a search.
0: Copy, go for a search, Hoover and 17th.

0: Charles 22, David K-22 to cover, welfare check.
1: Yes.
0: 22 is coming at 400 Edmonds Road, the Canyon Oak Center. 400 Edmonds Road, Canyon Oak Center. It's for Lillian Adamick, who just walked out of the facility and was still at the top near the water tower. Today she's wearing a gray sweater and gray jeans. She has no mental health diagnosis, but was recently 5150'd. She made an earlier statement of wanting to kill herself, but no means mentioned. The staff thinks she's just trying to get H&S.
1: 22, inform, I'm familiar. Thank you. 2 Charles 20, I'm familiar as well.
0: 10-4. Carlos units, paramedics on scene at 1100 Industrial Road number 18, 1100 Industrial Road number 18 for a 27-year-old female conscious breathing injury to her foot.
1: A fire advised.
0: 10-4.

0: 21. Can you send the 10:30 heat to my screen?
1: Abram. Two Charles to be through with two Charles, K52 to cover, 415 neighbor.
2: Good.
1: 29 Highland Avenue, 29 Highland Avenue, cross of Hillcrest. RP said his neighbor at 57 parked his black Ford against his black Nissan Rogue, and when the RP asked him to move, she yelled at him. Everybody separated right now.
0: Good.

0: Charles Sturdy, any update?
1: To Charles 30 AFIRM, both for confirm for site.
0: Confirm by two or all three of them?
1: They're pretty busy. We only have two so far. Still waiting on the third.
0: I've worked 10-15, case on.
1: 10-4, we just got the third. I'll get your case number. To Charles 30, case number is going to be 3968, 3968, sending both all three abstracts to your screen.
0: Perfect.

0: 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I sent you all the hits.
1: David 12, can you confirm for site?
0: Affirm.

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1: 10-4. 21, can you attach me to the plane?

0: Charles 30, we sent you that court date. And 2 David 12, 1022, that court date.
1: Two solo copies.
0: Two San Fifty info on pending call.
1: Good.
0: Two San Fifty is at the Central Middle School, 757 Cedar Street, 757 Cedar Street. About 2 minutes ago, RP drove by and saw a J on the roof wearing a white hoodie. No further details on that.
1: Ten four. I just drove by and saw them in the playground. You can clear it up.
0: 10-4.

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1: 10-4, I'm just confirming we're standing by for a new court date.
0: Affirm, and the confirmation.

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1: Confirmed.

0: 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It has been confirmed. Court date's going to be 6/17/26.
1: That's what it says.
0: 12/30/24. Two of the 12. It's been confirmed. Your court date is going to be 6/17/900.
1: Number 17.
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0: Phoenix. If you offer 2313 just occurred, it's 2161 AV Avenue, 2161 AV in West Menlo Park. It's going to be given to us by Menlo for a large group of 10 to 15-year-olds riding e-bikes recklessly in traffic. Last seen westbound to Philip Brooks, and we're contacting CHP as well.
1: Here's all I got.

0: K52. How many priors with this RP?
1: K52, pretty extensive history. It looks like we were last out there earlier today for an ordinance violation that was canceled out. There was a 314 call, another ordinance violation. Those were last week. And then a residential alarm back in January, another ordinance violation back in January.
0: Copy. I'll take this as B info unless he calls back.

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0: 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I'll drive.
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For Eunice, I just wanted to, can you know, because therapy just called back advising you just passed her. She's going to be on Edmonds heading towards Crestview wearing an olive green shirt.

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0: Lasso Shu, Zulu Henry Union, First of Alexander, Adam Lincoln Edward, X-ray Adam Nora David Edward Robert, Middle of Wong, William Ocean Nora George, break.
1: Go ahead.
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0: What's your username?
1: Charles 21, what is she wearing?
0: Girl 21, Lillian's wearing a gray sweater and gray jeans, and it looks like Archie might be following her, wearing an olive green shirt.
1: Uh-huh.

0: St. Carlos units, fires en route to Loyola Park, 503 Old County Road for somebody locked in the woman's restroom.
1: That far advised.
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0: Charles, three, one, noise complaint.
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0: Charles, 3-1. It's going to be 1117 Laurel Street across from there, across from the business Big Lou's Liquors. For the past 2 hours, a dark corridor with tinted windows has been playing loud music.
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1: 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Yeah.

0: 5K21 from 212.20p advised she's walking on Cordilleras. Edgewood. 22, we got me.
1: And the staff still has eyes on her. They said they passed her or something.

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1: 52, go ahead.
0: Last of Mahara, Mary Adam, Henry Adam, Robert Adam, John. Second last of Singh, Sam, Ida, Nora, George, Henry. First of Aaron, Adam, Adam, Robert, Ocean, Nora. Middle of Dikesh, Victor, Ida, King, Edward, Sam, Henry. Break.
1: Go ahead.
0: 12, 18, 1988. Middle Eastern, out of San Bruno. Break.
1: Go ahead.
0: David, 779-0019.
1: And 4.
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1: 10-4.
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0: Oregon plate 047, George David John. I have a Nevada deal.
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0: please, Valor. 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
1: Last of Corman, Torgerson, and Robert, Mary Adam, Nora. First name's Nicholas, Nora, Ida, Charles, Henry, Ocean, Lincoln, Adam, Union, Sam. Middle of Christopher, Brig.
0: Go ahead.
1: 10-12 of 1978, white male, Vegas or Eugene, Oregon. I have a Nevada deal.
0: Go ahead.
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0: Frosty51, he has 71 county record, 5 of 99 for PC, 529 and HNS, and 1 for 148. And he does have a valid DL out of Nevada and surrendered in California.
1: Code 4.
0: Continuing code 4, we are testify. Was there another unit with traffic?
1: Kenny 2, Charles 20. Be advised, Jay was returned to the facility. Show all units 10-8.
0: 10-4.

0: Charles 11, 1186, Douglas and Bay.
1: Douglas and Bay, go ahead.
0: Bob Mary Henry Yellow, 398 on a blue Scion.
1: 10-4. Charles 11, can you turn in the plate, please?
0: Bob Mary Henry Yellow, 398.
1: And for the plate 5, Mary Henry Yellow 3-8 is coming back to an Acura. Can you just confirm here with the Scion?
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1: Go ahead.
0: Edward 0406-2003-03, HMA out of Redwood City, break numbers.
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0: K 22 and 2 Charles 20 to cover. It's going to be at the Canyon Oak Center. Medically.
1: Thank you.
0: 22, it's going to be a medically staging for a violent patient. We're still landline getting further.
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0: Muslim, check okay, Jenny.
1: 11104, can I show you on a 415 neighbor? Just occurred.
0: Never.
1: It occurred about 10 ago now. Kicked from the apartment building but unknown unit number threw bricks in a glass bottle into RP's yard. It's going to be 755 9th Avenue, 755 9th Avenue of the neighbor's address. RP's address is 7648.
0: 10-4.
1: Copy. So we'll put you in route.

0: Page 22 and Charles 20, we're still getting further. It sounds like the patient might have tried to assault a staff member.
1: Doesn't

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1: David Tull.
0: David Tull, this is going to be a 1032 commercial audible at the Fiesta Market, 3198 Middlefield Road, 3198 Middlefield Road. It's going to be a front motion wireless. They already exhausted their call list.
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2: Copy.
0: Units are now decanting. Oaks, Lillian has now locked herself in room 1.

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1: 11, I copy. 12, can I give you a 415 neighbor report that wants 1021 for advice?
0: David told me for him, I was just about to go on it. I'll give it a 21.
1: 10-4, thank you so much.

0: Dorf 11, was there a apartment number for the RP?
1: Negative.
0: 10-4.
1: Eleven, it looks like RP address is going to be 764 8th Avenue. That looks like it might be the house behind that complex.
0: Yeah. 10-4.

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0: To the left of Gervasio, George Edward, Robert Victor, Adams, Charles Ida, Ocean, first of Adriel, Adam David, Robert Ida, Edward Lincoln, middle of Cruz, break.
1: Go ahead.
0: 9-13 of 2005, it's a male out of Redwood, break bird numbers.
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0: Team 9-7-1-8-0-4-4.
1: Paul, sorry, you cut yourself off. Can you 10 in the beginning?
0: William 9-7-1-8-0-4-4.
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2: He was sighted and released to control units on 8 break.
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0: 10-4.

0: 2 Charles 11 with Charles 12 to cover. Am I complete?
1: Charles 11.
0: Charles 11 is going to be at 660 Oakside Avenue, 660 Oakside Avenue, across the Fair Oaks, for a loud party and music coming from the back of the building.
1: 10-4, I'll handle it, I suppose.
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0: Charles 31 with Charles 30 to cover welfare check. 31, it's going to be a welfare check at 121 Sheridan Way, 121 Sheridan Way. About 5 ago, RP advisors, about 8 to 10 J's standing in the street, and they were cursing and yelling at her. They said they looked out of it and possibly underage drinking.
1: 31, copy, so I'm going to land those.
0: Copy, Charles 30, to me.
1: Copy, thanks.

0: Possibly. We have a residential alarm there. It's January 1st, 2025. I could try that number.
1: Can you just send it to me?
0: Affirm.

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1: 21?
0: It's a house party with adults. Everyone took it in today.
1: 10-4.

0: Control 31 with 21 to cover. 603 just occurred.
1: All right.
0: 603 just occurred. 372 Eleanor. Charles 31 to Charles 21. 602 just occurred at the address of 372 Eleanor Drive. 372 Eleanor Drive. About 5 of RP was advised by his contractor via security cameras that there is someone in the house at the location. We're still landline getting further. We're going to try and call the contractor. We were last out there in January 17th of 2025 for a disturbance.
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0: sorry, you didn't catch me, break.
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0: You just find out if the home's occupied, and I'll go to the backup address.
1: Ten four backup address looks like it might be 380 Eleanor.
0: Gotcha.

0: 3197. Can you confirm if anyone's supposed to be there?
1: 31, I copy. 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
1: 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We're finding out for y'all now.
2: Sorry, Mark, I was

0: Okay. Okay, homeowner advises that no one should be there, and on video at 22:20 hours, there were four subjects inside with flashlights.
1: 31 copies. We'll take one or two more, maybe.
0: 30's en route, another to cover.
1: Charles 20.
0: 20, I copy.
2: Charles 10 from South County.
0: 10, I copy. They don't have any access to the live camera right now, but they think that they left. I think the alarm from the contractor scared them off. We're still trying to get further.

0: 2021. Did they say how long ago they set the alarm off?
1: We don't have a timestamp for the alarm, but we do have that the video timestamp is 2220.
0: From Google Maps, this is a pretty big property. Myself, or 21 and 31 are at the front of the property. I don't hear anything so far.
1: 10-4. We're also dealing with the contractor now. About 10, 12 minutes ago, he said he set off the alarm and they all left an unknown DOT.
0: 10-4.

0: digital. You'll be able to see any vehicles in that video.
1: I'll have a coffee, girl.

0: No vehicle description, and it was four men in hoodies, one with long dreads.
1: Sorry, what are we talking?

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1: 31.
0: Since it's just you and I for now, you want to hold there, and then I'll hold at 380 and see if anyone runs out this way.

0: Boy Wants a Girl.
1: Yeah.
0: South County coming your way. Do you guys want us at the backup or where are you at?
1: Come to the address that we can approach the house. It's just we're up there right now.
2: I'm at 372 Eleanor.
0: 31, I copy.

0: certain one. Was there a location inside the residence that they were at?
1: Suspects are last seen through the garage.
0: Tell me more copies.
1: Sounds like there might be stairs in the garage. They were going upstairs, exploring through the house.
0: And confirmed they were last seen going up the stairs.
1: I'm having the call to clarify.

0: no longer landline. It sounds like no longer landline. Last seen through the garage. Last unit with traffic.
1: Oh, sorry. 10-4.

0: 31, is that you using a flashlight?
1: Affirm.
2: Just confirming, is there a unit at the backup address?
3: We go ahead with the backup address.
2: Sorry, 10-9?
3: 20, what is the backup?
2: 10-4.
3: What is the backup?
4: Yeah, what's the backup address?
2: Backup's going to be 380 Eleanor.
0: I'm at 380 Eleanor.
2: 21, I copy. There might be an additional backup address on Lakeview, 135 Lakeview, or 125 Lakeview.
0: Yeah, someone just head to the Lakeview because this 30 Eleanor is down around the corner.

0: units, it looks like through satellite there might be a private road that connects 372 Eleanor, 380 Eleanor, and 408 Eleanor.
1: Where is it?
0: It looks like a private road that connects those three properties, 372 Eleanor, 380 Eleanor, 408 Eleanor, and possibly 135 Lakeview as well.

0: 31. Myself, 30, 11, and 12 will be approaching residence.
1: And for approaching residence.

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1: I copy, making announcements.
0: Two 12 no answer. We're going to be taking the property.
1: 10-4.

0: Yeah, we called code 4.
1: Copy code 4, Eleanor.
0: Yeah, we told was responsible for the contractor gonna respond.
1: They're available via 1021.
2: Sorry, we're not getting a call.
1: 10-4.

0: And Carlos, you know, it's Paramedics Internet to 707 Elm Street, number 240 D Boy, to the Elves Care Facility for a 89-year-old female, conscious, breathing, phobic.
1: Affirmative.
0: 10-4.

0: for me is going to break down. What code 4?
1: Copy. Continuing code 4, Eleanor. Call 21, can I break you for a noise complaint at that same shirt and way address?
2: Well, you can send it to me.
1: Yep. 12-10-4, it's going to be 121 Sheridan Way, 121 Sheridan Way. It's for a noise complaint inviting multiple vehicles blocking the road and a large amount of kids in the street for a grad party. Last unit who went up there said, oh, I'll check, okay, maybe something else happened.
2: Have one.

0: house or anyone? Did you have the phone number for the homeowner?
1: Affirm, I can send it to you.
0: 10-4. Could you go over with there?
1: Affirm. Phone number is going to be 714-883-7965. Her name is Sophie Kwan.
0: 10-4.

0: in a way.
1: 31.
2: Do you have any, like, evidence of anything being taken there, or is it just the phone calls and footage?
1: 31. I spoke to the contractor. He said it appeared to be a bunch of kids playing music and dancing. Most likely just kids trespassing. Nothing was taken.

0: Who Charles Lemon fireworks?
1: Charles Lemon.
0: Charles Lemon, it's going to be a recall from 660 Oakside Avenue. Not sure if it's the same anonymous neighbor, but they're calling back to advise the music is still going, and now they're setting off fireworks.
1: 10-4.

0: Charles Wimber. 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
1: either.
0: How many phone SVG with the transport? Clear for any mileage?
1: Yeah.
0: 5:15.
1: I mean 5:15.

0: Charles, 21 and 10, noise complaint. While you guys are on that side, it's a noise complaint, 789 Kenyatta, 789 Kenyatta for loud music.
1: 21 on right.
0: 21 so far.
1: Charles 30.
0: Charles 30.
1: I confirmed there was a noise complaint there last night in his ERP call in third hand.
0: A firm.
1: Go for it. I'll check it out. I'm there.
0: 30, I copy. 21, 20.
2: Thank you, sir.

0: I was 11, quite on arrival. Anyway.
1: Tim Burton, is there a note for a nearby noise?
0: Different.
1: Thank you. It's going to be 383rd Avenue, 3803rd Avenue. It's just loud music in the area.
0: 10-4.
1: 12-8, Patrick. 10-4.

0: Joe's 11 is quiet on arrivals here, too. I can do 10-8.
1: 10-4, I have another one for you.
0: Go ahead.
1: Down the street, 308 4th Avenue, apartment number 6. 308 4th Avenue, apartment number 6. By a Spanish translator with loud music and drinking at a party.
0: 10-4.

0: Jaws 11. This one is also quite on arrival. 10-8.
1: He's been for.
2: He's not lying. I was with him.
1: I believe you. I believe you. Uh-huh.
3: 30 AM. How was that responsible so far?
1: Thirty to four.

0: 212-21, I have a recall for you at the Sheridan address.
1: 10-4.
0: Maybe one of the RPs, Olga, called back twice and advised that the party is even louder and more people are arriving with more bottles. She went to 1021.
1: Caller.
0: I'll send her phone number to your screen.
1: Thank you.

0: Cross Street. Who's the best center?
1: 3104. Can I show you the rest of the shirt and wait call as well?
2: Thank you.
0: 31, you can attach me.
1: 10-4.
0: At 30, I missed it. Sorry, there's a lot of freeway traffic. Go ahead, though.
1: 10-4. It's a recall of the shirt and way address. An RP called back twice saying that it's even louder and more people are arriving.
0: Is that the one that 21 was on earlier?
1: A-firm.
0: Never up.

0: County Two Charles 2011 56, Fifth and Bay Road.
1: Fifth and Bay, go ahead.
0: 9 William Charles 290 white Mercedes occupied 4.
1: Do you want another? Therefore.
2: I think that was Charles 20, not 30.
1: Therefore, thank you.

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1: Charles 20, go ahead.
0: Going to be last of Brown, common spelling. First of Kimani. King, Ida, Mary, Adam, Nora, Ida. Middle of Hodari. Henry, Ocean, David, Adam, Robert, Ida. Break.
1: Go ahead.
0: 0106 2000 00. BMA out of Oakland. Break.
1: Go ahead.
0: Yellow 4970577.
1: 10-4.

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0: Double, couple.
1: 4-4, 5th in Bay.

0: Charles 1, 2 Charles 12 to cover. 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
1: Go ahead.
0: Noise complaint at 512 Stanford Avenue, 512 Stanford Avenue, across San Mateo Avenue. It's a loud party with loud music and someone on the mic.
1: Okay.

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0: Last identity of Sam Henry, Robert Ocean, Frank Frank. First identity of Adam Nora, David Break.
1: Go ahead.
0: 18-19-72. Other male out of this address and I have possible DL number.
1: Go ahead.
0: Boy, 8111108.
1: 10-4. And can you just turn in the DOV? You cut yourself off.
0: 12-18-1972.
1: 10-4, thank you.

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1: 1110-4. Very, had another RP reporting for same.
0: Simple.

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0: Going to be double last, first last of Morales, Mary Ocean, Robert, Adam, Lincoln, Edward, Sam, second last of Garcia, common spelling, first of Yanni, Yellow Ocean, Nora, Nora, Ida, first.
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1: Step 4.

0: to Charles Tony. He's 1031 on county court probation. It's good for search and seizure. It's out of the SO. Matches on an HM Brown over Brown 510-155, as well as his name and DOB. He's also on pre-sentence probation out of the SO. Matches on the same as well as his name. He has a county.
1: Go for.
0: County code 4. Do you want the rest?
1: Thank you.
0: 10-4.

0: 22020, 1186, Bain 5th.
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0: Bain 6.
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0: 6 King Adam 438, graduated call.

0: 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And you can join me tonight.
1: 10-4.
2: 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Everyone's dispersed. What are we in tonight?
1: 10-4.

0: Detroit 20 King confirmed they are with a Toyota. 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
1: Hey, firm is going to be Toyota Corolla.
0: 10-4, I switched a number, sorry.

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1: Go ahead.
0: Gonna be double last. First last, Araya, Robert Adam, Yellow Adam. Second last was Cisneros, Charles Ida Sam, Nora Edward, Robert Ocean Sam. First is Manuel, Mary Adam, Nora Union, Edward Lincoln, break.
1: Go ahead.
0: 10-23-1979-79, HMA at a Redwood City, break.
1: Go ahead.
0: Hello, 271-8790.
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0: 2 Charles 20, he's 1031 A valid, his AKH check clear as well.
1: Go for it.
0: Copy, code for Bay and 6.

Yeah, I draw some. 1186, first in middlefield. First in middlefield, go ahead. 9, Tom Lincoln, Tom 074 on a white Camry, 1 off. 7-4.

12. Can I give you a 29 via deal? Abram, go ahead. Yellow 440-3658. 10-4. The alpha, the X-ray number, if you need that, I can give you that as well. 10-4, I'll do the deal for now.

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0: Walgreens, go ahead.
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0: He's Raj 12. He's 1030 married times one out of the SO for 2500.
1: Copy, guys.
0: 1230 married times one for 2500 for 14601 times two. Sorry, 14601 times four. Matching on HM black over brown 56150. It matches also on his date of birth, DL number, and name. You take the rest of the return.
1: Thank you. Can you confirm that for site, please?
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0: 72 Charles 20, can you show me out? I'm in Glendale and Columbia as well.
1: Glendale and Columbia as well, go ahead.
0: I'm going to be out with the subject on Glendale and Columbia as well, with the other subject.
1: 10-4.

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0: 90930, Charles 1. It's a blue F-150 with two.
1: 10-4.

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0: Two last, first last is Tom Ocean Paul. Second last, Sam Union, Robert Union, Yellow. First name's Luis. Lincoln Union, Ida Sam. Middle of Francisco. Break.
1: Go ahead.
0: 1-29 of 1999. Hispanic male at a Redwood verbal.
1: 10-4.

0: Two Trout.
1: Double last of Surui, Sam Union Robert Union Jello. Second last of Somali, Charles Henry Adam Mary Adam Lincoln Edward. First of Ivan, Ira Victor Adam Nora. Middle of Alexander, Adam Lincoln Edward X-ray, Adam Nora David Edward Robert Bake.
0: Good.
1: 6/8/1998, Hispanic male out of Redwood City, all verbal.
0: Okay, but 2000.

0: County 2 Charles 20, 1186. Band 7.
1: Band 7.
0: 5 King Lincoln Boy 245. Red Chevy Tahoe.
1: Charles 27.
0: Final stop, Bay 9.
1: Bay 9.

0: I'll take it to two. He is 1031 B restraint party and a served protection order. The protected party. Protected party is going to be confidential, and that matches on his name, DOB, and X-ray number. Is a county record, last booking 6/25 for 273.6A and a prior for TC 664 and 187A, 273.5 and 236. He does also have two X-ray cards. Both are going to be non-issued status.
1: Yes.
0: Just confirming that's going to be for Luis.
1: Okay. And K-52, UTL, 31A UTL, and Ivan.

0: Quindi ci sono ogni centralina.
1: Ciao, Franco.
0: Gonna be last of Perio, Paul Adam Robert Robert Ida Lincoln Lincoln Adam first of Martin Mary Adam Robert Tom Ida Nora middle initial Mary break 10/14/1964 6/4 HMA out of East Palo Alto break
1: Good.
0: Adam 491/4745
1: Yeah,

0: It's my name is Route 1993 from Midland, Los Robles, across the barbell bracket. 42-year-old female conscious breathing signal.
1: 31 copies, advice.

0: 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Both of them. Trump, Lemon Trump, Pope, nice plant. Area 4037, 4037, across Middlefield for loud music and singing.
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0: Sorry, when you fire medic plus three, someone that's been severely mauled by dogs.
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0: Severe bleeding, another dog is loose.

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1: 6, Libra 3, 8, 6, 6, 9. I'm looking for a Gabriella.

0: 716 Zebra 38669, 1031 8 current, 9 of 26. This is 01 Toyota. Last of Estrada Rivera. Address of 322 Redwood Avenue in Redwood City. Looks like there's a release of liability out of Gustine, California.
1: That works.

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0: 309-15501, Gabriella.
1: I'm sorry, 10-9.

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0: 10-4.

0: 21 Chiefs. 1031 county record, last booking 10 of 14 for H&S and multiple priors for the same, and one VP 4060 and an extra card with an issue status.
1: And one.

0: Suffolk County units. Fires are at 3951 Jefferson Avenue, 3951 Jefferson Avenue for a public assistance water problem.
1: Simpson has a request.
0: 10-4.

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1: Your plate 81123 Edward 2 comes back 1031A current 12 of 26 to a 2002 Chevy pickup out of Redwood City. Go ahead.
0: No, you go ahead.
1: The name is going to be an Anthony Alexander, registered to 577 Stanford Avenue.
0: Do we have any history at that address?
1: I'll check.

We had an Autoverg back in March 18th of 2026. The RP on that one was a Jacqueline Garcia, and then we have a couple domestic disturbance and DVs back in 2024 and 2023.

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1: Go ahead.
0: Noise complaint in the backyard of 999 Inverness Drive. 999 Inverness Drive, cross of Fairfield. It's from the neighbor who says that there are people talking in the backyard.

0: of County Units. Paramedic from CHP on scene at the One Vista off ramp. One Vista off ramp for a 1180.
1: Three copies.
0: And four.

0: Is there a southbound unit that can break for a 415?
1: Charles 11.
0: 2 Charles 11 with a unit to cover. It's going to be a 415 at 2711 Blenheim, number 7. 2711 Blenheim, number 7. By a Spanish translator, RP can hear men arguing in that apartment and thinks they are drunk. So far, it sounds verbal only.
1: Step 4.
0: A unit to cover Charles 11?
2: Well, I'll just attach it.
0: Well, 10-4.

Oh, do you have a details? Charles XII. It was through a Spanish translator, and the RP is an anonymous neighbor said that he heard men arguing in the apartment and thinks that they are drunk and verbal only. Nothing further.

0: County Sheriff 11. Is there a gate code for this address?
1: Affirm. It's going to be 1984-1984.
0: Thank you.

0: 31 attempting contact.
1: I copy, attempt to contact.
2: 21, no one's coming to the door. We're talking.
1: I copy, no one's coming to the door.

0: Josh Wayne, just confirming, are you still at Stanford?
1: Negative, I'm 10-8 now.
0: 10-4.

0: Pet Pride 1 and Pet Pride 2 are patched until 6 a.m.
1: Hello, are you?

all PATPRI 2 units. PATPRI 2 is now reserved for the Bay to Breakers event for transit. All PATPRI 2 units, please switch to PATPRI 4 for the remainder of the event.

0: about Pat Pry 1?
1: If units want to go to Pat Pry 1 for now while we're patched, that's fine. At 6 a.m., we will have two dispatchers again on 1 and 4.
0: Okay.
1: And 2 Samson, 50, 60, and 70. If you'd like to call in, we can describe what's happening.
2: Can I understand?
1: 10-4. Just for info, Pat Pipe 3 is reserved for the San Carlos event. That is why it's 4.
0: Green available?
1: The green is available, but that takes it out for the whole kennel.
0: Well, I'll find my own greens.

0: San Carlos, is depending on a barking dog complaint, 750 Knoll Drive. Only one caller advising all morning. No further.
1: Sure.
0: And we have a substantial history at this address for the same caller.

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1: Paul 24, good morning. And Paul 24, if you're doing the detail, you can switch over to Pat Parthy.
0: Hey, folks.

0: 2 by K 20 1033 residential audible. K20 Endeavor 1033 residential audible. 3528 Alameda de Las Pulgas. 3528 Alameda de Las Pulgas across Ashton. At Rock Salt Menlo Park, it's an audible burglar alarm from Zone 1 front door. And they also received a fire alarm activation so far. It's going to be staging.
1: 10-4, do we have history?
0: Okay, from one prior false alarm in 22.
2: I'll handle on the vice.
0: 2110-4, voice 220, I'll show you tonight.
1: Copy.
0: Sorry for the history. That was actually not a false alarm. It was actually a commercial bird report.

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1: 21.
0: I spoke to the owner of the business, and he's advising it was a false alarm.
1: Are you going to fire him, Bozal?
0: Okay, for me, Charlie, send it.
1: I got this.

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0: 21 Wonder Run. Go ahead. That's the Charles, Ida, Sam, Nora, Edward, Robert, Ocean, Sam, First of Reuben, Robert, Union, Boy, Edward, Nora. DOB 713-2006 with numbers.
1: 21.
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1: County copy.

Boy 21. He's 1031. He's on search and seizure court probation out of the SO for 530.5 with terms, and he does have a county record and a valid jail.

0: 38 fires en route for a fire alarm at 578 Crest of this building. It's a smoke excavation. I'll have them advise.
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1: 31 got.
0: Laguna, Lincoln, Adams, George, Union, Nora, Adams, First Post, Deanna, David, Ida, Adams, Nora, Adam, Brick.
1: Got.
0: DOB 720-1971, female, out of Palo Alto, Brigadier.
1: Got.
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0: Did your dog get a gun, dog?
1: Favorite.
0: 10-4, can you start to Milbrae at 10 Corte Balboa? 10 Corte Balboa. They're currently on the top of the subject and are asking for a dog for a firearm search.
1: Yeah, 10-4, 10-4, 20 permission to go.

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It's temporary license plate. Edward Boy 28 Henry 47 Black Escalade Cadillac.

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Quebec, 31. Last name of Winder, William Ada. Correction. William Ida, Nora, David, Edward, Robert, Arthur, Brittany, Boy, Robert, Ida, Tom, Tom, Adams, Nora, Yellow, Brick. 31. 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Go ahead. David 725-8989. 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
0: 10-4. 11-6, that plate, 3270
1: Middlefield. 3270
0: Middlefield. It's a white Ford pickup truck, one on.
1: Kind of copy.
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0: Johnny Sunset, which one you prefer?
1: 2-7.
0: Class of Adam, Robert, Robert, Edward, David, Ocean, Nora, David Ocean. First of Union Boy, Adam Lincoln, David Ocean. The mail deal will be 523-65 with the number.
1: 2-7.
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0: Downtown 10th Avenue, Mary, for $15,000 out of our agency for 14601.5.
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0: 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Final thoughts from the Travis Market on the Middlefield.
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0: Wait, 3011, 82. 3111 82 Patola and Woodside Road. Patola and Woodside for a black Mercedes versus a white large truck.
1: There you go.
0: 3010 4. And it looks like one of the vehicles is disabled and currently blocking traffic.
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0: 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There's an HMA approximately in his 40s covered in a black and red blanket sleeping in the playground.
1: 53, I'll take it.
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1: 31, go ahead.
0: Last thing we'll call. So, Henry, Adam, Nora, Yellow, Union. 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

0: creo que vos perdí $1,000.
1: Therefore, thank you. We sorry, 1185.
0: For which vehicles and has the owner's request or us?
1: It's going to be owner's request, and so it's going to be for the black Acura.
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0: of Canadian Paramedic Tomorrow for medical, 307 Pacific, for a 87-year-old female conscious breathing. Good call.
1: 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Thank you.

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0: 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Touch. 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
1: One in 10:40, you out with it?
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1: Boy, 51 is here, clear.
0: 51, go ahead.
1: Yeah, with one in front of Triola, New Orleans Bistro, 344 ECR. Break.
0: Go ahead.
1: HM, black sweatshirt over gray, and associated to 53's previous call.
0: Denver, you want to cover?
1: All advice.
0: 51, how far?
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0: Total last, first last, George Union, Ida Lincoln, Adam Robert, Tom Edward, second last, Victor Ida, Adam Nora, Adam versus Steven. Sam, Tom Edward, Victor Edward, Nora, break.
1: 51.
0: 8-17-2003, HM out of Venezuela, break for an X-ray number.
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0: X-ray 434-4426.
1: Okay.
0: 51 back, he's advising, he's probably on county probation at St. Clair County. Wait, 21-9, 10-8-6.
1: 21-10-4. Unit charge 2 minutes didn't come through.

0: 551 Sorry, showing 1031 as the restrained party in a served criminal protective order out of Santa Clara. He does have a county record with us, one and only booking in November 25 for 27835 and an unissued x-ray number. Haven't found anything else out of Santa Clara, but it is double S.
1: I got Rio California Street.
0: Good work, Riola.

0: San Carlos Unit Transit asking for our assistance at El Camino and San Carlos. El Camino and San Carlos, they are in the DTA from San Francisco. So bus 816 activated their 1033 panic alarm. No contact is made. They have a ETA of 10-18 hours to this location, and then we'll be southbound.
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0: and 52 bus to East Hillsdale and ETR in San Mateo, so still has a little bit before it gets to you.
1: I copy. I'm eagerly awaiting its arrival.
0: County copy.
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0: Yeah, for thank you.

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Got a couple.

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0: 4, Frank Lincoln Edward, 023, Green Chevy, 1-1.
1: Yeah, copy.

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1: For 11, go with a 20.
0: This must be on the one ramp to north side, westbound by Pine Street.
1: Believe it, I'm sorry, you have some background. On ramp to Woodside and what's across?
0: It's south of Pine Street. 57 Frank, Nora Frank, 544, Blue Lexus.
1: Okay, I copy Woodside and Pine, and just a 9 the plate.
0: 7 Frank, Nora Frank, 544, Blue Lexus, 1-0.
1: All right, guys.

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0: 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Ocean Sam, Edward, George, Union, Edward, Robert, Adam, first of all, Captain, King, Adam, Tom, Yellow, Nero, Diana, Rick. 19 of 1999. Is a female, Hispanic, Redwood, red for numbers.
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1: 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Boy 10 Lego.
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0: 31, just confirm your 20. I have you mapping out Woodside and Bridal. 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

0: County South Highway 29, you're clear. Last of Charles Henry Ida, Queen Union Edward Tom Edward First of Louis, common spelling. DOB 1019 of 66 for the number.
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0: County Simpson. When was the last HNS arrest?
1: Simpson County Records was the last looking for HNS in 2018.
0: Definitely.
1: Hello, 10-4.

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0: Gonna be double last. First one of Bermudez, boy Edward, Robert, Mary, Union, David, Edward, Zebra. Second of Tucios, Tom, Union, Robert, Charles, Ida, Ocean, Sam. First of Hector, Henry, Edward, Charles, Tom, Ocean, Robert. DOB 917 of 2000. HMA out of Oakland, break.
1: Boy 11.
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0: Well, if he's going to be attempted to make about
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0: just 1 second.

0: Pues estoy mandando a un hangout. Do a 911 hangout at 204 Bay Tree Road, 204 Bay Tree, Cross of Woodland. It was abandoned. On callback, we reached a phone tree and was unable to make contact.
1: All advice.
0: 10-4, only one prior call for a suspicious search back in 21.
1: All right.
0: What's your street? I'll take it. 52-10-4, 51, I'll show you tonight.

0: Blaine, just see if his clutch is down again.
1: I'm sorry, you didn't have that yet?
0: Clutch is down again.
1: Okay.
0: In all South County, it's just the advice. Clutch advice are going to have intermittent issues all day. It's going to go up and down throughout the day.
1: Okay, copy in on court 4.
0: Court 4, second, Fair Oaks.
1: County Sampson. I'll be out with 1. Spring and Fair Oaks. Page in blue or blue. Clear 4.
0: Sampson, I got the good 4, Spring and Fair Oaks.

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0: Can we try to make a call to them or see if there's any history?
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0: Maybe there's no history with the phone number, just the one prior call at that address for suspicious Americans 21. It's a landline.
1: Important. Can you try to call inside again, please?

0: you're doing on call us the number. 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I'm confirming with the call taker what exactly this is.
1: Hey, firm. I just had a mail come out the door. I'll be making contact.
0: Temper.
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1: Abram, 844-261-3753, and I did verify the tracking. It was a VoIP call, so it's an internet call to that address, 204 Baytree Road.
0: Code 4
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0: 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All tricks okay.
1: Break it to 10-4. You want me to show you 10-8?
0: Yes, please. Thank you.
1: 10-8, copy.
2: Johnny Simpson, squad slow down.
1: Simpson, I haven't run anything since last time, but I can try again. Go with your 29.
2: It's going to be last Gonzalez with a Z. First of Adam, Robert, Tom, Ian, Robert Ocean, male DOB 1, correction, 91064 with the number.
1: Simpson, go ahead.
2: Charles 3213015.

0: 10, 10. All I'm able to get is a county record, last booking, and 09 for H&S. Prior is for the same.
1: 10-4. Have a 28
0: for 10-4, go ahead.
1: 9 John 00313.
0: 10-10, 10-4.

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0: Double things.

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0: 不是的。
1: That was last. First of Julio, John Union Lincoln at Ocean. Second last of Montero, Mary Ocean, Nora Tom, Edward Robert Ocean. First of Alcever, Adam Lincoln, Charles Edward Boy, Edward Robert, and middle name of Alberto.
0: Wait, let me go ahead.
1: 4/26 of 2001. He's a Hispanic male out of Redwood City from Colombia.No numbers.
0: 11, 10, 4. Number 11, close this down again, so I'm UTL anything.
1: What do you call for?
0: First, bring him this. Boy 51 routing a park to your screen, 1001 Chestnut Street.

0: Boy51, sorry. The call taker is now advising the RP said he was clipped by a vehicle. He's declining. Medics does not want contact for that. Just upset that vehicles are parked and no parking signs.
1: Sorry, I got background. Is that for 31 or 51?
0: 51.
1: That works.
2: Turning to Boy 53.
0: Boy 53.
2: I'll take Boy 51.
0: 53, 10-4, 51, I'll show you 10-8.
1: Don't worry, thank you.

0: Void 53. Just confirm the RP does not want contact.
1: Affirm. He left the scene. He's just upset that there's multiple vehicles parked in the no parking sign, which caused him to be clipped.
0: Deborah, we'll do passing checks and control standing.
1: 51, 53, 10-4.

0: County, 451.
1: 451.
0: For the medical call that I'm at the park, can you advise the man's Britain side and Woodland side?
1: Over my copy on the Britain side.

0: In South County, you know, this can get you started through a 1065 at 3499 East Bayshore Road, 3499 East Bayshore, unit number 65 at the Bayshore Villa Mobile Home Park. Antonio RP's brother, and Anthony Mendez, born in 09, last seen wearing all black and white with red shoes, ran away from home. He got into a black Lexus, license plate 9, Victor Paul David 354, unknown DOT.
1: What's your name?
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1: I'll advise now, and then I'll let other units need to know.
0: 1010-4, and it looks like we lost out there in March for 415. Other priors were 1065, and I'm unable to get a return on the plate since DMV is still down.
1: 1010-4.
0: Twenty-one.
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0: Abram, 650-701-5830.

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0: Going to be on a 6-hour. Serial number is going to be Adam King Union 21020.
1: Can I copy?

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1: Four 52 Lucky.
0: 3 William 99465 on a gray Ford van with one.
1: 52 10 far. And David 12, so far I'm UTL on that firm. I'm still running it different ways. Let's see if I can get anything else.

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1: What did you got?
0: Invited and advised, I'm with Boy 52.
1: Go ahead.
0: It'll be last of Batsford, phonetically Boy Adam, Tom, Sam, Frank, Ocean, Robert, David, first of Robert, Common, middle of William, break.
1: 53.
0: 219 of 81, 81. W. May out of Las Vegas or San Carlos, break for the Nevada DL number.
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1: Right.
0: He's going to be 1030 on Marietta, Madera County, SO. It's for $100 on a failure to appear. Okay.

0: you go with the rest of his return when you get it?
1: Hey, from sorry for the delay. He also has a county record last booking in 06 for 647F, priors for the same and 417.4. And he has a non-issued California number that's pending automated app, and he's valid out of Nevada.
0: Never work on a 4 with him.
1: Go for Lucky's.

0: Tu vuoi farlo?
1: Person 2.21, go ahead.
0: My calls aren't going through, and neither are my text messages. Let me show you.
1: Can I grab you?

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1: So what's the color?
0: Black, occupied by 2 or 3.
1: 10-4.

0: 10,000 units per minute en route for an 1183 at Old County and Howard. Old County and Howard, no further details. I'll update when I get further.
1: Two, I copy.
0: Two.

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1: Hi, Debbie.
0: Lizzie, when you get a dash.
1: Do you want? Fire update is a 34-year-old male. He's conscious, breathing, and it's two vehicles blocking traffic. No description of the vehicles yet.
0: 153, clear for two plates.
1: 53, go ahead.
0: Arizona plate, Adam Mary, 03696 on a U-Haul break.
1: Go ahead.
0: California 9, Mary, Paul Frank, 651 on a Honda.
1: Kind of copy.
2: 21, 1186 Southbound East Yard at Northumberland.
1: ECR in Northumberland, go ahead.
2: 9 Henry Edward X-ray 555 on a Honda.
1: 21, the radio cut out. What color was the Honda?
2: 9 Henry Edward X-ray 555.
1: I copy the plate. Just getting the color of the vehicle.
2: Silver Honda.
1: Thank you. At 53, did you want the returns on those vehicles or just for CAD?
0: Just for CAD. So far, there's no visible injuries. We're just working with a language barrier.
1: Pepper.
2: Where does it
1: matter? 11, Pepper.
0: Boy, 53, 1182 only. You can cancel fire medics.
1: Can I get these fire medics to cancel?

0: 21. We pulled into the parking lot of Pronto Pizza.
1: Pronto Pizza.
0: Wait, 21, 10-20. I can do your last. Nora, Adam, Robert, Adam, Yellow, Adam, Nora. Boy, Union, Robert, Nora, Sam, first of Lucas. It'll be 813 of 89. What numbers?
1: 21.
0: David, 9128-737.
1: 21, how far?

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0: If we're all Camino Northumberland.
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0: They're going to be coming in noise complaint, Skyline and La Honda at Four Corners. There's a large group of motorcycles, or if you want them cited for being very loud.
1: Copy. Need info.
0: Okay, thank you. And South County has been sending another 1183. This one's Edgewood under 280. Edgewood and 280 for a vehicle versus motorcycle.
1: Hey,
0: Fran.
2: K-20, you got a copy?
0: K-20.

0: Yeah, you see what Tim, can I get a case number for Munch and the firearm as well?
1: Two again, case number is going to be 3985-3985 at 1154.
0: Simple.

Oh boy, Ken, did you want a separate case number for the firearm or just one for both?

0: 2453. 1029 is going to be on two.
1: Go ahead.
0: Sablasa Moreno of Villanueva. Mary Ocean, Robert Edward, Nora Ocean. Second of Victor Edward, Lincoln, Adam, Nora, David, Ida, Adam. Freak.
1: 53.
0: 1103-1991, Hispanic male out of San Carlos, Freak.
1: Go ahead.
0: Union 1341721.
1: 10-4, and just confirm the first name was Landia?
0: Sorry, first name of Camilo, Andres.
1: Go with the phonetics.
0: Charles, Adam, Mary, Ida, Lincoln, Ocean. Common spelling, Andrews.

0: Kim oynadı?
1: Those are RP. Are they requesting other 21s?
0: Abram.

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1: And 4, can I give you a second one?
0: Hey, affirm, go ahead.
1: Double left of Rojas Toro, Robert Ocean, George Adam Sam. Second of Tom Ocean, Robert Ocean. First of Viviana, Victor Ida, Victor Ida, Adam, Nora Adam. Break.
0: 53.
1: 10-25-1986, Hispanic female out of Fremont, break.
0: 53.
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0: 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Heading up your way if you can do a VOL.
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0: 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You could mark me tonight.
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0: 51. 1186 in front of the bail hotline, bail bonds, when he's here.
1: One far is needed. I copy the bail hotline. Go ahead.
0: Nine X ray, Victor Yellow, 481, silver BMW coupe, one on.

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1: Paper.
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0: 51, did I give you a 29?
2: Negative, I'm ready when you are.
0: Last, Edward Sam, Charles Union, David Edward Robert Ocean, first of Tom Adam Tom, Ida Adam Nora Adam, break.
2: 51.
0: 7-6-1999. HFA out of Redwood, break.
2: Which one?
0: David, 608-6409.
2: Copy.

0: 31, 2,
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0: 21, 59,
1: Edward Nora, 80, yellow, 93 on a Nissan.
0: Go with the color of the Nissan.
1: Black.
0: I'm sorry, I was cut off during the transmission. Your party's going to be 1031. She does have a county record with only booking and a valid deal.
1: I copy.
2: Yeah.
1: Does it show what the county record was for?
0: Hey, from give me one and I'll pull it up. And 51, the county record was for $25,400.
1: Over.

0: what, 21, 10, 29?
1: 21, go ahead.
0: That's Charles, Adam, Ida, Lincoln. First of Adam, Zebra, Adam, Nora, Adam, Yellow, Edward. COB 5, 29, and 93 with numbers.
1: 21, go ahead.
0: Edward 3216768.
1: 21, 10, 4.

0: 112-1031, County Record 1 only booking in 2015 for 460 B Boy and 182-81, and she has a valid deal.
1: 10-4, go for it.

0: San Carlos units. I'm heading in at 23103, just occurred in the area of San Carlos Avenue and Club Drive, San Carlos Cross of Club Drive. Information via Valmont PD for Jays riding e-bikes in the lane of traffic and doing wheelies. Could be wearing dark clothing, black shirts and dark jeans. Seen on San Carlos Avenue towards Kenton.
1: Okay.

0: County Road 30, 786 in the Roberts parking lot.
1: Boy 30, which parking lot?
0: Roberts parking lot on Woodside.
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0: Hey, George Mary David, 342, red Honda with you.
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0: I'm going to be out of North Summerlin with that vehicle for the 1065.
1: 20 Northumberland. Last unit ready.
2: Are you going to touch me?
1: Alright, still didn't copy.
2: Boy 11 attached.
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0: boy, 51-52, it's at the Kutcher. Alright. 10-66, just clear to Trader Joe's. 1482 El Camino, cross Belmont. Brave. 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Tried to open one RP's door before they left. Should be an AM, 40s, black shirt.
1: Copy, you're coming in very low. Confirming it's an AMA.
0: Hey, from AMA 40s, black shirt.
1: That works.

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1: To them for.
0: You need the line with the Hill and see if they'll take them for weapons violations, the 1065J.
1: There it was.
0: Wait, they're just going for it. The rest of that, Nicola.
1: That was code 4 on November.
0: Boy 30 in code 4. I ran the 29 in the car.
1: Boy 30. November. Copy. Code 4, Robert Market.

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1: Yes, sir.

0: Tabii ki hocam.
1: Bir boyda. It's
0: going to be 32310 as well as 29610.
1: 32310 and 29610.
0: Yes, sir.
1: That works.

0: Yeah, it's the day before.
1: The day before.
0: While we're on the call with the Hill, can we just confirm his information out of the Hill?
1: Down for.

0: 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We're getting starting additional.
1: 53 available.
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0: We got one that's 148 in us.
1: Copy, 148, Trader Joe's.

0: sorry, 10, you're 10?
1: What's your code for?
0: Code for Northumberland.
1: And we got in touch with the supervisor at YSC. We're just waiting for further information from them.
0: That one.
2: 51.
0: 51, go ahead.
2: 51, he's detained. Any incoming can reduce.
0: Copy. Incoming can reduce. 53, copy.
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0: That one.

0: Yeah, 52. I have a 29 for him.
1: 52, guys.
0: Last of Lee, L.I. First of Ming, Mary Ida, Nora George. Middle of Yawn. Yellow Union, Adam Nora. Break.
1: Good.
0: DOB 5-11-1986. Transient mail.
1: Sample.

0: Dubois, 52. Your subject is going to be 1031. He is a restrained party and two served civil harassment orders. He had a county record last booked in March of this year, or last year, for 240 and 242, priors for 594, 647F, and 422. It's currently an expired deal.
1: 50, sorry, copy.

0: County K-22, 1186, Woodside, Middlefield.
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0: 8, Victor, William Henry, 135, showing on a white Lexus ES350, 2 on.
1: Okay, 22 number?
2: 51. Boy, 51. We have an on view of a 240, 242, and then the original RP is going to be en route back to Trader Joe's for an additional 240, 242.
1: 51, Tower.
2: Yeah, 51 back. He'll be 1015 if I can get a case number, please.

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0: Good.
1: Last of Henderson, Henry Edward Nora, David Edward Robert, Sam Ocean Nora. First of Gregory, George Robert Edward George, Ocean Robert Yellow, middle of Jerome Break.
0: Good.
1: 8:30, 1959, BMA out of Oakland.
0: Good.
1: Nora 9754239.
0: Down.

0: Dubois, 53. Your subject's going to be 1031's county record, one along book to note 3 for H&S. Currently an expired deal.
1: 10-4, thank you.
2: Dubois, 53. Can you attach another name to the cast?
0: 53, good.
2: Last of Ava, Edward Victor Adam, first of James Common, great.
0: Good.
2: 6/19 of 2008, 08, male, it's all verbal.
0: Yeah.

0: Can I say 22, 10, 29?
1: Okay, 22, good.
0: Double last, first last. Nora, Adam, Robert, Adam, Nora, John, Ocean, second last. Mary, Ocean, Robert, Adam, Nora, first of Jocelyn, John, Ocean, Charles, Edward, Lincoln, Yellow, Nora, break.
1: Good.
0: 02-02-1998, HFA out of Redwood City, break.
1: Good.
0: Yellow, 285-1141.
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0: Okay, 23. Can I sell you for a 10-6-6 to be loved? Go ahead. 10-6-6-641 Stanford Ave. 641 Stanford Cross Halsey. The male, orange hoodie, blue jeans on a scooter looking in the cars.
1: 23-10-4. Hey, 20, all over.
0: Hey, 22. The subject now going to be sitting next to a white Chevy Blazer in the area.

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1: 51, tell her, field ID.

0: 31. Do you have the RP's 29 info?
1: Negative. 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
0: So last, first, last, Henriette, Edward, Nora, Robert, Ida, Queen, Union, Edward, Zebra. Second, last, Queen, Union, Edward, Zebra, Adam, David. Adam, first of Nora, Ocean, Edward. Break.
1: Go ahead.
0: 7-2-2001, HM, Redwood City. 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
0: Yellow, 1-4-6-6-6-2-3.
1: Yeah,

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1: Vay sen.
0: negative on YSC. We'll be taking the J back to his residence.
1: Vay sen de var.
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2: 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No, I'll take the cover.
1: Okay, 22, Bill. 22 now. Okay, 51 yard, RP 31 8 belt.

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1: 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Boy 53, do you already have the victim's vehicle in the call?
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2: 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Today with 12, you have starting mileage?
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0: Can I K 22 to 29 verbal?
1: Yeah, 22, good.
0: Going to be double last, first last, Ocean Robert, Edward John, Edward Lincoln, second last, David Edward Lincoln, Adam Charles, Robert Union Zebra, first of Luis, Lincoln Union, Ida Sam, break.
1: Good.
0: 03-23-1992, HMA out of Redwood City, verbal only.
1: Yeah,

0: Okay, 22, so it's going to be 1070 MRA times 1 for 1,000.
1: 22, I copy. He's also advising probation. He's going to be 1015 either way.
0: Copy the 1015. And Abram, he's going to be on county probation for 459, Frank 2, out of Santa Clara.
1: Do you advise what the warrant was for on the warrant?
0: For H&S, out of San Francisco.
1: Thanks, I got it. Can you go ahead with it?
0: Right, from 1,000 for H&S, out of San Francisco. And they're advising do not play. The rest of his return, he's restrained party served criminal protective order. County record last book, May last year for 4573.6, prior to H&S 459.

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0: 9, Edward, Adam, Victor, 369, Silver, Nissan Altima.
1: Boy, 11, 12.

0: Qué bueno, que nada suena entonces.
1: Bueno, hombre.
0: The first one is double R's, Guerrero, George Union, Edward, Robert, Robert, Edward, Robert, Ocean. Second of Lobo, Lincoln, Ocean, Victor, Ocean. First of Oscar, common spelling, Neil, Alexander. Break.
1: Go ahead.
0: 328 of 2001, HMA, Los Angeles, California.
1: Go ahead.
0: William, 2121875. Can I have a second one from Verbal?
1: Yeah, we're good.
0: It's actually a Mexican ID card. That will last. First of Villa, Victor, Ida, Lincoln, Lincoln, Adam. Second of Salgado, Sam, Adam, Lincoln, George, Adam, David, Ocean. First of Juan, common spelling, break.
1: Good.
0: 625 of 2001, HMA out of Menlo Park.

0: might be here. Fire EMS and Atrian route, southbound 280 north at Edgewood. Blue Tesla in the number 3 lane with the driver slumped behind the wheel.
1: Okay.

0: Country Boy 11. Your first subject offer is going to be 1031. It's going to be your screen party for criminal headquarters. Protect the party is in Elizabeth. Yeah, the county record one only booked in February this year. 594-243 Edward 273 A. Adam, Nevada.
1: Okay.

0: Kevin. I'm 31 AUTL, and you'll take the Southwest 1.
1: 10-4, 4-4.
0: 4-4, Bay and 12.

0: Sorry,
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1: 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Going to be at 1452 hours.
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0: 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Can you give us an 87, please?
1: Steve, tell Megan, break here shortly.
0: Thank you.

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1: Alright, copy. Continue for a while.
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0: Boyton, what's for the case number?
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1: Okay, 22.
0: David 12 is going to transfer to 10-15. We're following.
1: Never.
0: Johnny 51. I'll be en route to CJ as well.
1: What, 51, Silver?

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1: 2750?
0: 26039. You can log off, Dave. Come on.
1: That works. 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

0: They have 12-unit cover for 50. They have 12-unit cover 415 at the North Fair Oaks Library, 2510 Middlefield Cross Plain. A group of four males in the parking lot getting into a verbal argument.
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0: your boy 52 and the Wolf Chick. America 760 Laurel Cross Cherry for dog locked in a gray Lexus sedan. 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
0: That dog locked in the car at Bank of America. The RP called back and threatening you'll break the window.
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0: Can you see where you're finding number?
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Two boy, 53, pulse civil issue, 21 requests to your skin.

0: in K-52. 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
0: 9 King Ida, Tom, 494. White Mercedes, unknown occupant.
1: K52,

0: Yeah, 52, 1039-01.
1: Yeah, 52, go ahead.
0: Double last of Cruz, Charles Robert Union Zebra. Second last of Alvis, Adam Lincoln Victor Edward Sam. First of Kyle, King Adam Ida Ocean. Middle, Bruno. Boy Robert Union Nora Ocean. Rick.
1: Good.
0: 225-1992, BM out of Foster City.
1: Good.
0: Yellow 7012-185.
1: Stanford.

0: Charles K. Fitz, to your subject 31A, invalid.
1: 10-4, close 4.
0: 4-4, El Camino, Howard.